0: Tucker Whitmore in the week's hottest song, Brunette. And later, we're going to find out if Tucker finds his third straight number one on Country Countdown USA. Each week, I'm joined by a top country star who gives me a hand counting down the hits. Along this week is Chris Jansen. Great to see you, as always, my friend.
1: You too, Lon. Thank you.
0: Last time you were here was August. Had just released a new album at the time, Wild Horses.
1: Yeah.
0: Now you're on that tour.
1: Yeah.
0: And on that album is your current hit, Me and a Beer.
1: Yep.
0: Can.
1: Yep, exactly. Thankful for that. Yep.
0: As I said, on the road now with the Wild Horses Untamed tour. Catch me up between last August and now with you.
1: Sure. Well, Wild Horses, as a matter of fact, is... It's the title track to the album, of course, but the title track also was just in that TV show Marshalls 2 nights ago.
0: We're going to talk about that
1: pretty,
0: a little bit.
1: Pretty,
0: yeah.
1: Pretty cool. So
0: I want to find out how that came about.
1: Yeah. Well, that was cool. And then as of recently, we've just been touring as normal, raising kids as usual. They're graduating now elementary and middle, so it's a interesting transitional time.
0: Yeah. Yeah.
1: But especially as a parent, pretty emotional. But other than that, we've been building a house, which we moved into 3 weeks ago.
0: Oh, you're in. Okay, great.
1: Yep. Cool. And me and Kelly general contracted that and with a bunch of great subs and did that. So that's kind of a rarity. Most people, let someone else do it and move in 2 or 3 years later. We bought in November and we started really in January and we finished it in April. So it's pretty cool.
0: You built a house in like under 5 months?
1: Yeah, literally.
0: That's unbelievable.
1: Yeah, it is unbelievable, actually. And we're fully sustainably living there. I mean, it's really, truthfully, we've been in for like a month. But the first week is always kind of just moving in.
0: Right. That's crazy. But we'll talk some more about that. I want to talk about the Marshalls and your song Wild Horses and that. Also want to talk about something very near and dear to my heart. You were in the Route 66 little celebration.
1: Yeah.
0: Want to talk about that. Lots to do with Chris Jansen.
1: Thank you.
0: Get along. Right now we'll get started at number 30. Here's newcomer Graylin James, Water at a Wedding.

0: Waylon James making his countdown debut at number 30, Water at a Wedding. We're counting down this week with Chris Jansen. As I mentioned, your current is Me and a Beer.
1: Yes.
0: Can.
1: Yep.
0: I always have to add Can. In my head, you know, even though the song title officially is Me and a Beer,
1: yeah.
0: What took so long for somebody to write this?
1: Thank you. I agree totally, completely. So if you look back historically through my titles, whether it be Done, All I Need Is You, Drunk Girl, Holding Her, Buy Me a Boat, especially Drunk Girl, especially Fix a Drink, Good Vibes, all those things. Like, there's no other titles like that. So they're unique. Even though they're simple and you would think they've probably written a million times, they hadn't. So we were searching for a title first, and Me and a Beer was something that we had written down. But so we went on a title search, and Me and a Beer had just not been done. And we were on the premise of writing something in between Good Vibes and Fix a Drink, because I wanted another song in that vein, and we got Me and a Beer Can. There's nothing special about the song. I mean, I'm a realist. Like, it's a ditty. It just is something that makes people feel happy and fun for, you know, 3 or 3.5 minutes, whatever it is. And it does translate with just what I call good old fashioned American country music crowds. Yeah. I mean, they're usually the majority of them are drinking a beer with a T-shirt over their shoulder, having a good time at a concert for an hour or 90 minutes or so. And Me and a Beer is a great song for that. I mean, it just feels good from the start.
0: It does feel good from the start. Here's Chris Jansen, my co-host, Me and a Beer.

my co-host Chris Jansen with his current hit, Me and a Beer. A little bit later, we're going to look ahead to what's coming next for Chris, including a new collaboration. Right now, Chris and I are at number 29 in the countdown. It's Dustin Lynch.

0: Dustin Lynch once again at number 29, Easy to Love. I'm Lon Helton, and coming up, my co-host Chris Jansen remembers the first time that he met Cody Johnson.
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0: Chesney up a couple to number 28 with Carry On. We're counting down hits this week along with my co-host Chris Jansen. And one of the guys that you've talked about before when you've been in here is Cody Johnson.
1: Yes.
0: And now all of a sudden he's ACM Entertainer of the Year.
1: Yeah. By the way, congratulations to Cody.
0: Yeah.
1: Yeah, no, it's awesome.
0: I didn't know when, but you knew it was going to happen. Congratulations, too, because he has a son, a new son.
1: Oh, he does?
0: Yeah, about six, seven months old.
1: Oh, I didn't even know that.
0: JC.
1: Oh, that's a way bigger deal than any kind of award you could ever get. That is the award.
0: For sure.
1: Man, that's awesome. Well, congratulations on the baby, too. I had no idea. That's awesome. A big congratulations on that. That's the accomplishment right there.
0: Yeah, for sure. For sure. But again, you know, you see that coming because he's such an intense guy about his show.
1: Yeah. We've done a lot of touring together.
0: Have you?
1: Oh, yeah. We did a whole tour together. I guess it's 2 years now, but we did a whole tour together. It was great. Very complimentary of each other. You know, it was fun. A lot of fun.
0: I would think.
1: We've been friends for years. We were friends before he was Cody Johnson in Nashville.
0: Really?
1: Yeah, totally.
0: How'd you guys meet?
1: We met at a guitar pool.
0: In Texas?
1: Yeah, in Texas. And he was, at that point, a Texas artist, you know, and a very big, wildly famous Texas artist, which he's always been, always will be, hopefully. But we met there, and I was a fan since then. And then, you know, we became friends then. Because that's just before he was mainstream.

was the very first number one hit for Cody Johnson from 5 years ago, Till You Can't. As Chris Jansen and I get back to the countdown, we're 27. Here's Dan and Shay, Say So.

0: Dan and Shay up one to number 27, Say So. I'm Lon Helton, and coming up, a bucket list moment for my co-host, Chris Jansen.
1: Hey, Jen, you ready for a girls' night in?
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1: You turn on the TV. 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
0: I'm Lon Helton, along with my country star co-host, getting back to the countdown on Free Country at 98.3 and 102.3. Chris Jansen has given me a hand counting down the hits this week. We're at 26. Zach John King, Get to Drinkin'.

0: Zach John King, up one at number 26, Get to Drinking. Chris Jansen along as my co-host this week, and at the start of the show, you mentioned that your song Wild Horses was used in the TV show Marshals. So how did that happen? How does Wild Horses, take me through just, I guess, a phone call, and they say, hey, you're going to be in this TV show, and it's pretty cool.
1: Yeah, it is very cool. So it was a bucket list, actually, for me. I don't really have too many bucket list things in my life, but, you know, certain things come across year by year, and you kind of want to be involved with that or this or that, and I did always want to have, I'd like to have some music of mine featured in a Yellowstone thing. So even though the actual Yellowstone is done, this is still a Yellowstone show. And, I was very thankful to have it. And I really was just a phone call or an email, really just going, hey, it was first to Kelly, want to use Wild Horses for Chris in this show. And the cool part is that she wrote it, we wrote it together. So that's awesome. And we wrote it with the late Pat Bunch, who is a friend of ours who died in her 80s, who was an incredible songwriter. She wrote like Wild One for Faith Hill, and I mean just tons of hits. But anyway, it's great for her legacy and proud to keep that alive. But yeah, super thankful for it, and I'm glad I watched the episode, filmed it, and really cool to hear your song in that. And I always want, like I said, as a writer and artist, I selfishly wanted that, so I got it. It's pretty cool.
0: That is pretty cool. And we'll talk some more about Marshals after we hear number 25. It's Lorna Lena and Chase Matthew, All My Exes.

0: Lauren Elena and Chase Matthew again at number 25. That's All My Exes. My co-host this week is Chris Jansen. We're just talking about the TV show Marshals and the fact that your song Wild Horses was actually featured in the show a couple of weeks ago. Maybe for folks who haven't seen that episode, kind of tell me about the scene that your song appears in.
1: Sure. So it's right about the beginning. It's like in the first 3 minutes you're into it. They're in a bar and they're just kind of sitting around talking and figuring things out and, you know, doing their business. Honestly, wasn't listening to too much of exactly what they were saying just because I was trying to hear the music in the background. Right. But it starts out really good. And the cool thing is they didn't just use a little clip of it. They used the whole song, which is kind of rare.
0: Oh,
1: it's pretty rare.
0: Yeah,
1: it takes up the whole scene in the bar at the beginning of that episode, which is cool, and starts a new scene on the downbeat, you know. So I'm just so grateful, and I hope they will consider me some more. And yeah, I'd love to be a part of that in any way I can be a part of it. It was quite an honor, so I appreciate that very much. It's pretty awesome.
0: Yeah, that really is pretty cool. And we're talking about the TV show Marshals that has Chris Jansen's music in it. It's actually episode 12, and the episode is The Devil at Home. And you can find it at CBS.com. As we get back to the countdown at number 24, it's John Pardee, Boots Off.

0: No. John Party again at number 24, Boots Off. I'm Lon Helton, and coming up, one of the guys at Low Cash gets some construction advice from my co-host, Chris Jansen.
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0: Luke Bryan once again at number 23, Country and She Knows It. Chris Jansen along as my Countdown co-host this week, and we were talking about the music on your latest album, Wild Horses, but you just released a song that's not on Wild Horses, mm-hmm. and that's with David Lee Murphy. Mm-hmm. Fun.
1: Well, it was fun. That's why we released it. Who doesn't love David Lee Murphy? He's just awesome.
0: Everybody, yeah.
1: He's awesome. And so I just love him, and we wrote that tune, and then I just said, well, in the cabin when we wrote it, I said, you know, we gotta do this together. I don't think he was expecting that, but then he was like, I mean, okay. And so we recorded a vocal on him, and then we released it, and it's been going over great live. That's where I wrote. That's why I wrote it. I needed a live. I wanted another kind of a rock and roll live song, and quite frankly, I wanted to do one with him for as long as I've been around. So
0: yeah.
1: It's a pretty cool honor, and glad he did it. And we'll see where it goes. People seem to like it.
0: Song of the summer.
1: I think so. Actually,
0: might replace me in a beer.
1: Honestly,
0: the song of the summer.
1: Yeah, thank you. I honestly agree with you. So, you know, we're seeing. I mean, it's got a chance at maybe being, you know, next single. We'll see.
0: Really?
1: But, yeah. But everything, all cards are on the table at this point, as they are every time you pick a single. You know,
0: yeah.
1: It's good to put the deck all over the board.
0: So that means you need to release a deluxe version of Wild Horses, so you can put this and two more songs on it.
1: That's actually a great idea. And I think, okay, I'm taking that to heart. Yeah, you're right.
0: We are talking about Fun, which is the latest song from my co-host Chris Jansen. As we get back to the Countdown here, we're 22. It's Luke Combs, Be By You.

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1: USA. We're counting down the week's top 30 as compiled by Country Air Check. I'm Chris Jansen here with Lon Helton. My buddies Low Cash have the next song on the chart, Wrong Home.

0: Cash up one to number 21, Wrong Hearts. Chris Jansen is my co-host this week, and those guys were just in here as my co-host recently, and Preston was telling me that you gave him a little advice.
1: He's awesome, man. He'll call me. I just talked to him yesterday for a while, and I'm building something in my backyard, and he was like, he's such a redneck, man. He's like, he says, man, how much are you paying for that thing? And I said, well, I'm probably paying this much. And he says, if you pay $1 or over this amount, I'm going to be upset with you. Here's what we're going to do. We're going to build this thing together. I'm going to send you all the phone numbers to all the contractors, and we're going to run this thing ourselves. And so he's still the same dude that we met at Tootsie.
2: He played the front room. We played the back room, and that's why we've never not been friends since.
3: I love those guys. Preston did call me, and he was like, I want to build a shed or something, or a pool house or something. He wanted to build something in his backyard.
4: Right, right.
3: That's a true story. Like, I asked him, I said, what do you plan on paying for that, and what's your budget, and all these kind of things. He told me, and I'm thinking, God, you're like, you're already getting raked over the coals. You hadn't even started. So I've learned since me and Kelly built our new house, but when it comes time, P, all you got to do is call me, and I will help you totally. I'll help. I would do that for anybody.
0: Well, we have to find out if he's next on the run, if he's built this thing or not, you know?
3: I doubt it.
0: Going to head back to the countdown here with Chris Jansen. We're at number 20. Here's Zach Topp, South of Sanity.

0: Zach Top again, number 20, South of Sanity. Chris Jansen is my co-host this week. And hey, before we leave, Zach, when he was in here, he was talking about doing some guitar pulls with you.
1: I think we played, it felt like we were on like half a dozen different guitar pulls together last year, different radio show things. I think one of my favorite ones, we were out at that, is it Coyote Joe's? I think it's Coyote Joe's in Charlotte, North Carolina, big old club. A honky-tonk like it should be. I think they get like 3,500 or 4,000 people in there, but just feels like what a honky-tonk country club should be. Fun being up with some folks, you know, that you get to play a few shows with, because you start to build some rapport with them and, you know, start to know what they're doing, and makes it more of a show. I think fans enjoy it more too, and when it feels like it's a collaborative experience up there, and everybody's kind of digging what each other's doing and playing along. So me and Chris had fun doing that.
2: Yeah, we sure did. He ain't lying. And we did a series of those charity shows for, you know, St. Jude, things like that, mostly St. Jude, which is awesome. And when we got there, if we knew we were on the bill together, we would make sure we would partner up and sit together. It just so happens that we hit it off like right off the bat. And, you know, he has a bad habit of smoking cigarettes and I have a bad habit of smoking cigars. So we were, that's the first thing we actually kind of connected on. We did, it was like a set, then a break, and then a set, right?
3: And you were out?
2: I was out there smoking in the Bass Pro tent, and here comes Zach Todd. He's like, "Can I smoke on your own?" "Yeah, of course." So we kind of, you know, did that. And Scotty McCreary was there too, who I just think he's a fabulous human.
3: Truly.
2: And, I mean, really. Truly. See, I think the world of him. And he knows that I smoke cigars. And, you know, he was so thoughtful that he thought ahead of time and brought me a really nice cigar.
3: He's an aficionado.
2: And walked up to me. He's like, "Hey, I just wanted you to have this. I know you like cigars." And I was like, "Really?" And I thought that was so classy. So I'll never forget that. I'll forever be a fan.

Patty McCreery along with Hootie and the Blowfish. Recent number one, that's Bottle Rockets. Chris Jansen is my co-host. We're at 19. John Morgan, Kid Myself.

0: John Morgan up a couple to number 19, Kid Myself. I'm Lon Helton, and coming up, my co-host Chris Jansen looks forward to doing a show later this month with Tim McGraw. Country Countdown
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0: 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Chris Jansen is my countdown co-host. We're at 19. Here's Hardy, along with Eric Church, Morgan Wallen, and Tim McGraw, MacArthur.

0: along with Eric Church, Morgan Wallen, and Tim McGraw. That is MacArthur. We're counting down hits with my co-host Chris Jansen, and we ought to talk about Tim McGraw here because you guys are such good friends, and he cut a song that you wrote a long time ago.
1: Yeah.
0: But you're doing a show with him coming up on June 20th, this show at the Air Force Academy.
1: Yeah, we're headlining this thing for Space Force and like all these things for, I saw a blurb about it yesterday, this big press release they put out says it was pretty awesome. It was like Tim McGraw and Chris Jansen headlined the American Celebration, and it's a rodeo and all these things, and so that's going to be killer. Like, I hope we get to do some stuff together that night too, because he's one of my best buddies in music and just fabulous person. And thanks to Tim, he has given me tons of success over the years by recording some of my songs and just being a good friend. But I really appreciate that. And I'd like to thank all those other three codgers for stealing McGraw.
0: Right.
1: No, I mean that lightheartedly. I love all three, but I say that with lightheartedness, because when me and David Lee recorded Fun, we both were like, hey, let's call Tim and see if he'll join us on this. It would just be a fun event.
0: Right.
1: And so McGraw hit me right back. Oh my God, I love this song. He goes, but dang it, I'm just going to tell you, I already committed to a four-way duet, if you will, as a feature on this thing with Morgan and Hardy and Church and the thing. And
0: yeah.
1: So anyway, thanks to you three guys for keeping him off. I'm kidding. I say that with good energy.
0: That's funny though. We are talking about Tim McGraw, who is there at number 18. As we get on to number 17 of the countdown, here's George Burge and Luke Bryan, Ride, Ride, Ride.

0: George Burge, Luke Bryan up one at number 17, Ride, Ride, Ride. Chris Jansen is this week's Countdown co-host, and I saw that you just did a show at a NASCAR race down at the Texas Motor Speedway.
1: Yeah, I have more NASCAR events coming up, so that's a great thing. You know, it's a great partnership, and it just complements each other so well. Like, my music is NASCAR fans, and NASCAR fans are listeners of my music, so it, you know, they go hand in hand and make total sense, and the Texas Motor Speedway one was great. We had a sold out show, the first time that they've ever had a full sellout at the track and a full sellout in the infield for the concert.
0: Wow. Which,
1: in the history of it.
0: Wow.
1: So it was really, really pretty cool milestone there.
0: That's a bucket list thing for sure, right? I got to get back to the countdown here with Chris Jansen. We're at number 16. Here's Vincent Mason, and Wish You Well.

0: Vincent Mason at number 16, Wish You Well. I'm Lon Helton, and coming up, my co-host Chris Jansen gets his kicks on Route 66. Country Countdown, USA.
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7: I'm Lon Helton, and I'm working my way to the top of the country chart along with a country star co-host right here at Chicagoland's Free Country. 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

0: Langley and Morgan Wallen up a couple of number 15, I Can't Love You Anymore. Chris Jansen is in here as my co-host this week, and we've talked in the past about you being a car guy, and folks may not know it, but this is the 100th anniversary of Route 66.
1: Pretty cool, right?
0: That goes Chicago to Santa Monica, California.
1: That's right.
0: And you were part of that celebration.
1: Yes, I was.
0: A few weeks ago. Take me through that. It was what, in Missouri?
1: Yep, it was in Missouri, in Springfield, where the you know the name Route 66 took place. I didn't even know that until I got there, but that's where they named it Route 66, was there.
0: Oh, I don't think I knew that.
1: I don't think a lot of
0: people did. I've been on that road a lot.
1: Right? So yeah. It's pretty awesome, and so there's a lot of history right there in Springfield that I had no clue about, but it was very good. The Today Show came into town and did a huge production. I mean, took over the whole thing, and Fox News did as well and did their whole deal, and lots of outlets, but those, you know, being the two primary big ones that people were really tuning into. And I was grateful to be able to do both. I was I got to do the Today Show in the big hour, and it was it was a really big look, and we had a live audience, a huge stage, big lights, and it was early in the morning, but you would think it was middle of the day, you know. And then we did several things with Fox, and a dear friend of mine is the governor, Mike Kehoe, is the new governor of Missouri, and we did some things together, and it was just a great showing. You know, I'm from Missouri, so it was a great representation. I'm also, as you know, I'm a Bass Pro man, proudly, so it was a great showing for that as well, and just able to represent that in the home state, and kind of, and just, you know, they could have picked anybody, but they picked me to be the guy. And
0: that's neat.
1: It is very neat. I thought it was really, it was a big honor, you know. I'm thankful for that.
0: Yeah, really great show. And I do want to talk some more about Route 66, and we'll do that with Chris Jansen after we get to number 14. Here's Kane Brown and Woman.

0: Kane Brown again at number 14, Woman. Chris Jansen, my Countdown co-host this week. We're just talking about the 100th anniversary of Route 66 and you being part of the celebration in Springfield, Missouri just a few weeks ago.
1: Yeah.
2: On NBC, the Today Show, you knocked out Al Roker. I don't know if he knew who you were or how much he did of your music, but he was like in awe, like really in awe of you playing like three instruments at once.
1: Well, you know, he's seen me full band several times.
2: Oh, has he?
1: Yeah, but he's never seen me do that. When I'm playing a guitar and harmonica and a kick drum and the whole thing, it's really not a lot of people can do that, if anybody. It's just an interesting combination. And you're right. He was standing there going like, what is even happening right now?
2: I think it was on the Fox and Friends show when you were teaching guys to play harmonica.
1: Yeah. I was teaching the governor of Missouri.
2: Right.
1: And Mike Kehoe and my friend Steve Ducey, great guy. And in those moments, it's like being here with you. And I mean this sincerely, like being with you on the Countdown is as big as being on a TV spot.
2: Thank you for saying that.
1: I mean it sincerely. I mean it for real. It's a big deal, and you know, it's not something I take for granted. So when you grow up listening to your Countdown, and you come up through the years, and you just want to be on it so bad, but you're not there yet in your career, and some people never get there.
2: Yeah.
1: So you know, it's not something I take for granted.
2: I appreciate that. Thank you.
1: Thank you.
0: Getting back to the Countdown at 13 is Bailey Zimmerman, Chevy Silverado.

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15: USA. I'm Chris Jansen here with Lon Helton. My song's next on the countdown, Me and a Beer.

0: That's my co-host Chris Jansen at number 12, Me and a Beer. And as we mentioned, it's really about, I guess, about what all the things that Me and a Beer can do.
1: Yeah, can get you through. Yeah, thank you. And, you know, you got to have the dichotomy on albums. You can't just have a bunch of the storyteller. I mean, I guess you could, but I don't like to have albums like that. I want albums with a taste of everything for everybody. And so we were Me and a Beer, and I went, golly, that's pretty brilliant, because I've never heard that said.
0: Yeah.
1: And we looked it up. We started searching songs. This has got to be said a million times.
0: Right.
1: Never been said before. So I just couldn't believe it. I really couldn't. But that song, before we picked as a single, I played it a few times live just to see how it would go with fans. And it was an immediate sing-along with people.
0: Sure.
1: And they just,
0: great summer song, yeah.
1: They just connected with it. So I thought, well, this sounds like the radio. Let's do this. And it's working.
0: Oh, it's working big time. Number 12 this week in the countdown. We're talking about Chris Jansen's song, Me and a Beer. As we move on to number 11, it's the latest number one from Cody Johnson, The Fall.

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1: USA. These are the top 30 hits in the USA. I'm Chris Jansen, co-hosting the countdown with my buddy Lon Helton.
2: Well, thanks again, Chris. We're at number 10. Here's Corey Kent and Cole Wetzel, Rocky Mountain Low.

0: Corey Kent and Cole Wetzel again at number 10, Rocky Mountain Low. Chris Jansen is my countdown co-host, and earlier we were looking at the chart, and you told me that you wanted to talk about Blake Shelton.
1: Yeah, I think my favorite person in the music business is Blake Shelton. I think he'll just always take the cake for me. He's always he's just so dang nice. He's a real dude. He is the real deal. And to have garnered the success that he's had, not only with radio hits, but to television and all the things that he has accomplished, he is the most normal dude that I've ever been around. He's so cool and he's so kind to me, my wife, my kids, our family. You know, he took us on tour when Buy Me a Boat was number one.
0: Right.
1: He took us on tour, treated us so kind and took such good care of us and was just a real class act. And you don't see that every day. And recently we were in Florida where we live in the summertime, and they had a festival down there that I was not booked on, and I had the day off actually. It was cool how it linked up, but I had the day off at home on one of the days that the festival was going on that he was headlining, and he invited me out to come and be a part of his headlining set, and just had a great time, and it was great to reconnect with him. And you know, if there's one person I could say so many great things about, it would be Blake Shelton.

Blake Shelton with his number one from earlier this year, Stay Country or Die Tryin'. My co-host this week is Chris Jansen as we get on to number nine in the countdown. Here's Morgan Wallen and

0: Morgan Wallen moving up 3 to number 9, don't we? We're counting down the hits this week along with Chris Jansen. And, you know, a lot of your friends have been in here talking about you. In fact, your name came up when Chase Matthew was my co-host.
1: You can buy a boat, but you can't buy another Chris Jansen.
2: Mm-hmm.
1: You know what?
2: That's
1: man,
2: good.
1: Such a cool guy, dude. We've definitely had some funny text messages, and he's the car guy. We talk cars and tractors and trucks, all kind of stuff. But, yeah, what a cool dude, man, and a legend, too, as well.
3: That's really nice. Wow, mm-hmm. Thank you. I really have a good place in my heart for Chase. He seems like a really solid person and a good guy. He introduced himself to me about a year ago, I would say. And you never know who's a fan of you until they introduce themselves to you. And I guess sometimes I come off a little unapproachable just because I'm really generally pretty quiet. You know, most of the time I don't really hang out. I'm not a hangy-outy person. I don't hang out in big circles of cliques and things. But he introduced himself to me, which I thought was pretty cool. And now we're label mates, you know, both on Warner, which is nice. But I appreciate hearing that. Thank you.

0: darling.
1: That was the very first number one for Chase Matthew, Darling. I'm Lon Helton, and coming up, we're going to hear about a very special 4th of July show headlined by my co-host, Chris Jansen.
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9: 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And Garth, the Recording Industry Association of America, honored him on Tuesday night. 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
15: 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My countdown co-host this week is Chris Jansen. We are at number 8, Megan Maroney, Beautiful Things.

0: Megan Maroney once again at number 8. That's Beautiful Things. We're counting them down here with Chris Jansen, and up next is a guy you wanted to talk about, Jason Aldean.
1: Yeah, dude, he's awesome too. So he was kind of my pseudo neighbor. We were 2 doors apart during COVID, which was ironic, back in Florida. And so we never really became friends then. We had mutual friends all along this journey. Mm-hmm. And then we played a show together this past fall in New Jersey at this big festival on the beach. And I was right before him. After I got done, I was off the stage and I was already gone. And I was on the way to the airport to fly home. And my head guy, Josh, in my band was like, "Hey, man, Jason Aldean is talking so nice about you on stage and saying such nice things. And that's so nice, you know, and it's such a rarity." Like I thought, wow, I'm so humbled. So I had his number from years, you know, just mm-hmm. of just being a neighbor, but I hadn't talked to him in forever. So I sent him a text and I knew he was on stage. And I said, "I just want to say, I appreciate you talking about me on stage. I heard that you were doing that and I thank you for it." And when he got off stage and he got on his bus to ride home, man, he just hit me right back, dude. Awesome set. And I'm, you know, saying such nice things to me.
0: Wow.
1: So I would consider him a friend since then. Now we keep in touch every now and again. And, you know, now we're friendly. And
0: I like that.
1: I do too. It's like it happened the organic way. And I think that was very, very classy.
0: That really is pretty cool how all that happened for you guys. Talking about Jason Aldean, who's next at number 7. Don't Tell on Me.

0: Jason Aldean, up a couple to number 7, Don't Tell on Me.
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0: Combs with his two-week number one. Number six this week, Sleepless in a Hotel Room.
1: I'm Chris Jansen, co-hosting The Countdown with my buddy Lon Helton. Coming up, Lon and I will have the top five.
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12: Chris Jansen is my countdown co-host. We are at number 5. Here's Josh Ross, Hate How You Look.

0: Moving on. Josh Ross up a couple to number 5, Hate How You Look. Chris Jansen is my co-host this week. Of course, this is a milestone year for the USA.
1: It is.
0: 250th birthday. And on July 4th, you're playing in Jefferson City,
1: yeah.
0: Missouri.
1: I am. So I've done a lot of Missouri this year, which is something I've never done before. But I'm celebrating at the Capitol, which will be great with our governor and first family of Missouri and all the movers and shakers, if you will, of the state, and kind of represent the state. And I'm going to do a big concert there, and it should be really great. It's going to be great for the public and great for the community and great for the state, I think, and great for me and all the things. And we've just been getting flooded with other offers too, and that's my first commitment. But because I fly everywhere and kind of have that freedom of doing that, thankfully, I think we might be doing multiple things that day, as well as it's my anniversary, so I'm 16 years married this year.
0: Wow, congratulations.
1: Thank you.
0: Love that.
1: Thank you. So it's a big day.
0: I would imagine, you got to figure, there's got to be wall-to-wall television on 4th of July,
1: yeah.
0: 250, so some of that going on somewhere.
1: I think so, yeah. There's been some rumblings about it. A couple of them are really, really pretty big opportunities.
0: I would think, yeah.
1: But we'll see. We'll see how it all shakes out. I mean, the good news is I can do them all if I'm needed at all. So
0: yeah,
1: I can do it.
0: Gonna head back to the countdown here with Chris Jansen. We're at number 4. Here's Jordan Davis. Turn This Truck Around.

0: Jordan Davis up one to number four. Turn this truck around.
1: Chris Jansen along as our co-host this week. Up next is Riley Green. Of course, you guys were in here a year ago co-hosting when I was off somewhere and on a, I'm sure, well-deserved vacation.
2: Yeah, yes, sir.
1: Anyway, here's a little taste of what that sounded like.
3: This week, Lon's off, and I'm Chris Jansen, and my co-host is Riley Green, one of my longtime buddies. How you doing, brother?
4: Man, I'm good.
3: I looked at your social media and I saw a picture of a good deer in Oklahoma.
4: Yeah, yeah.
3: During Thanksgiving.
4: Yeah, that's right. Yeah, killed a good deer in Oklahoma up around Durant.
3: Yeah, I love it out there. I love that in Texas. I love hunting out west. Period.
1: There's a lot of hunting talk. I love it.
2: That's all we talk about when we see each other.
1: Yeah.
2: Because he's probably the only guy that does it just about as much as me. And hey, I may even do it more. I don't know. Me and Jesse are out in the woods and the water every single day and doing something. But I have always connected with Riley early on. A long time ago, we were playing a thing, and I was like a hit in maybe, and he didn't have a hit yet, but he was there, and he said, "Hey, would you mind getting a picture of my mama?" And I said, "Well, of course, yeah, of course." And that was the first time we ever met. We've been friends ever since, and hunting buddies. And a couple years ago, he actually gave me a couple of his custom Halo duck jackets. I still got them, and I appreciate it.

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1: I'm Chris Jansen, co-hosting The Countdown with my buddy Lon Helton. Coming up, Lon and I will have the number one song in the USA.
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8: 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We're counting down the week's top 30 country hits, along with my co-host Chris Jansen at number 2. Here's Ellen Langley.

0: Alan Langley up one, and number two, Be Her. We're counting them down with Chris Jansen this week as we talk about milestones and other things going on. You recently celebrated a milestone birthday.
1: Yeah, totally. Turned 40 this year, which is awesome. I feel better than I've ever felt about a birthday, actually. For the last 10 years now, this year, so 10 years this year, everything's been such a blur, having all these great things, hits and success and awards and this and that and traveling and all this stuff. And I was actually really proud to turn 40. Most people are like trying to hide it, brush under the rug, going, oh, I'm 40, like they're old or something, but like, that's not old anymore. Used to be, when I was a kid, you would look at somebody who was 30 and think they were old, or 40 and think they were ancient. And now times have changed. Like, you're not ancient until you're just ancient. So
0: I'm going to say, be careful about putting a number on that.
1: No, really. Like, I think of old like in the 90s and 100s. Seriously.
2: Yeah.
1: I seriously do. I mean, I have some friends. I have close friends of mine who are in their 80s that like look like they're in their 60s and act like they're in their 30s. You know?
0: Right.
1: So, yeah, I just don't think that really matters. But that was a big milestone. I appreciate you saying it. Just a super simple birthday. I'm not a big birthday party guy. I'm a minute by minute guy. Like, I'm a moment by moment guy, because we're not promised the next moment, the next minute, or the next day, or the next hour. So just try to live in the now. And I just want to be the best Christian father, husband I can be. And I want to be defined by that. Yeah. And then everything else falls into place, as it always has.
0: For sure. It is time to head on to the number one song in the USA. It belongs to Tucker Wetmore,

0: Tucker Wetmore, his third number one, Brunette. And there they are, the top 30 country hits in the USA as compiled by Country Air Check. We've been counting them down here with Chris Jansen, and on the road this summer, you got some dates for us.
1: Yeah, sure do. June 12th, we're going to be back on the Opry, which I'm a proud member of. Petoskey, Michigan on the 13th, Rockton, Illinois on the 18th, back to the Opry on June 25th. Awesome. Clear Lake, Iowa, one of my absolute favorite venues to play. That'll be the Surf Ballroom, the historic Surf, and I go back there as often as I can. It's an incredible place. It holds tons of people, actually, and it's the last place that Buddy Holly played, and Waylon was the bass player in the band. So for those who don't know that, wow, that is a natural fact.
0: The music died.
1: Yeah, truly. Rock the Country in Sioux Falls on the 27th, which will be a really good one, and Jefferson City, Missouri, my home state, on July 4th, and that'll be a big celebratory day, and look forward to seeing everybody.
0: The current hit is Me and a Beer. Best luck with that.
1: Thank you.
0: And man, as always, it's so great to have you here. I always enjoy chatting with you, so
1: thank you.
0: Thanks for helping me count down the hits.
1: It's my pleasure always. And to all the fans out there, thank you guys for all the support. It means the world to me and my family, and we look forward to seeing you this show.
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Would you like to be VIP with Mitchell Tenpenny on the track before his show, which kicks off NASCAR Sunday at Chicagoland Speedway July 5th? Heck yeah. Win passes and qualify for the grand prize with me tomorrow morning, 8:40. Hi there, it's Drew Walker. Happy Sunday Funday. I'll see you back here early tomorrow at Free Country.

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1: 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We got three things we want to say tonight. First of all, God is good. Second of all, life is short. And most importantly, ya boys, we back, baby. Brian and Tyler did Round Here and Cruise, and all the FGL LFG merch is on sale now at their website. 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

like to be VIP with Mitchell Tenpenny on the track before his show, which kicks off NASCAR Sunday at Chicagoland Speedway July 5th? Heck yeah. Win passes and qualify for the grand prize with me tomorrow morning, 8:40. Hi there, it's Drew Walker. Happy Sunday Funday. I'll see you back here early tomorrow at Free Country.

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all alone one Sunday morning with this song stuck in my head. And in that moment, something or someone spoke to me. They said there was still a verse that needed to be written for this song. And to get up and write it down. 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There's a man who died for all our sins. Hang him from the cross. 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
1: Florida Georgia Line is back. They were on stage together at CMA Fest Thursday night on the Nissan Stadium stage in Nashville. We got three things we want to say tonight. First of all, God is good. Second of all, life is short. And most importantly, ya boys, we back, baby. Brian and Tyler did Round Here and Cruise, and all the FGL LFG merch is on sale now at their website. And Garth, the Recording Industry Association of America, honored him on Tuesday night. The first ever Artist of a Life

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And in that moment, something or someone spoke to me. 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
1: Florida Georgia Line is back. They're on stage together at CMA Fest Thursday night on the Nissan Stadium stage in Nashville. We got three things we want to say tonight. First of all, God is good. Second of all, life is short. And most importantly, ya boys, we back, baby. Brian and Tyler did Round Here and Cruise, and all the FGL LFG merch is on sale now at their website. And Garth, the Recording Industry Association of America, honored him on Tuesday night. 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Crazy. 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

0: 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The trusty seasonal forecast is hinting we're in for a sizzling summer.
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0: Hannah, Leah, B-Dub, and me. 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
0: Blake Shelton. 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Tyler Hubbard. 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
0: Good morning. Good morning. Good morning. Good morning. How you feeling? Hope you had a fantastic weekend. Boy, did we get some crazy news at lunchtime on Friday. We'll get to that in a little bit, though. I'm Drew Walker. 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We had so much fun with Brothers Osborne, Our Village in New Lenox, Summer Concert Series on Saturday night. And this guy, Bradley, 315 Music Fest, our headliner from Saturday night as well. Loved hanging with Chris.

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0: with showers early today. Chance of thunderstorms developing this afternoon. Still going to be warm, though. A high of 80. And then early showers tomorrow. Afternoon sunshine and 87.
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0: 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Let's do our early morning edition of Know It or Nope. 34% of us have made a financial decision based on this. What do you think? It's crazy because we all have one of these, but it changes frequently. There's a good hint for you. 34% of us have made a financial decision based on this. What do you think for Know It or Nope?
1: Yeah.

0: This is my life mantra. Ella Langley, Love and Life Again, Chicagolands. 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Good morning. What's your name? Where are you calling from?
1: Hey, this is Lisa from Lamont.
0: Hi, Lisa. Good morning. How are you?
1: I'm all right. How are you?
0: Feeling great. Had a nice weekend. Rolling into the new week feeling positive. Note or nope today, 34% of us have made a financial decision in our life solely based on this. Do you have a guess? Do you want a hint? What do you think?
1: I'd love a hint.
0: A hint is it changes every day, but it also stays the same. You have the same thing your entire life, but this changes every day for you. And then based on that, and you could get it on your phone, you could get it in a newspaper, you could get it from a book that relates to you specifically. Based on that, you then make a financial decision. I don't know if that's a good hint or not. It's pretty descriptive.
1: I think that's a pretty good hint. I'm going to pretend I got no hint, and I'm going to say horoscope.
0: Horoscope is 100% correct. Have you ever made a financial decision based on your horoscope?
1: Maybe the decision not to buy the newspaper.
0: Yeah. I still get the Sunday Tribune dropped on my driveway, and I went out to get a burger and a beer, and I sat at a bar last weekend and read the Sunday paper, and you know the amount of people that came up to me and said, "What is that?" I still do it.
1: Did you do the crossword at least?
0: You know what? I never do the crossword, but I save it because my wife does it, and she's got 9 crosswords in the living room, 2 in the car, 5 in the kitchen, and she just picks up right where she left off. I've never been the crossword person, but she likes that. I just like catching up on the world and looking at the real estate and the cars and the sports and all the things. Once a week, still do the Sunday trip. I can't give it up, you know?
1: Yeah.
0: All right, new Kenny. Now, this is Carry On.

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1: 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Jordan Davis.
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0: Blake Shelton. 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Tyler Hubbard. George Burge. Carter Faith. 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

0: 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From Smashville to Wrigleyville, this is your country snack pack.
1: That's right. In case you missed the news over the weekend, Thursday night, Friday morning. Oh, yeah. FGL is back. Tyler and Brian reunited at CMA Fest, hadn't performed together in 4 years. On stage, they did Round Here and Cruise together, and they said, we got three things you want to say tonight. God is good, life is short, and ya boys, we back, baby. Most importantly, the FGL LFG merchandise is on sale now, their website. And Garth Brooks won the first ever Artist of a Lifetime Award from the Recording Industry Association of America last Tuesday, okay? He is the only artist in history to have 10 Diamond Album certifications. Each one of those representing more than 10 million in sales, and as the number one selling album artist in history with more than 200 million certified album sales. That is incredible for Garth.
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0: look, moving on.
1: His name is Josh Ross. Hate How You Look. New now. Free country with Drew Walker Mornings. OMG. It was Friday lunchtime, 12:15. Running around the studios with the breaking news that the Bears are going to Hammond. So you have had a weekend to kind of sink into this and delve on it or just put your mind somewhere. This is kind of a big deal, revolutionary. And yes, there are still a couple clerical things that have to happen, but with George McCaskey releasing the statement and other people analyzing, essentially it was, barring anything crazy, it's a done deal. The Bears are moving to Hammond. How do you feel about that? This is our Facebook debate this morning. It jumped on a Free Country Chicago at Facebook, at Drew Walker Chicago. Now that you know that the Bears are moving to Hammond, how you feeling? I mean, it's wide open. The conversation has been crazy, but I'm curious about you. You can also always send me a voice memo if you're in the car. You can always text me at 800-593-FREE. Something else that happened on Friday morning, we are going to do a new edition of How Redneck Are You? Involving Leah on the ride home. She promised me that she would pop into the studio after 7 o'clock. Something happened in the parking lot. I spit out my coffee getting in on Friday morning. How redneck are you with Leah coming up after 7:30?

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0: It is Windy City Smokeout. You and the best in barbecue, craft beer, and country music a month away outside United Center. It's 5 days this year with a special Wednesday show for Treaty Oak Revival. And then you have Lainey Wilson, Jordan Davis, Hootie and the Blowfish, and Blake Shelton as your headliners. And so many more. Russell Dickerson and Tyler Hubbard are on the bill. 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The keyword is craft. C-R-A-F-T. Loving on Stephen Wilson Jr. New now. This is Gary.

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0: Free country weather.
11: Rain showers this morning. Good chance of thunderstorms developing after lunchtime. Crazy, right? 80 for the high, though, so definitely warm. And then tomorrow, early showers, afternoon sunshine, and much warmer tomorrow. High 88.
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especially with the forecast today and the rain and the drizzle and the clouds. 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Rewinding, falling back into 2011 this morning here at Free Country at 98.3 and 102.3. The song was written by this band. It was from their project called You Get What You Give. And the songwriter had been a longtime fan of Jimmy Buffett. And he wanted to write a beach-themed song. And he based the first verse on a romantic breakup. But he couldn't figure out the end. So he called a friend. And that friend said, well, you know, why don't you just call Jimmy and see what he would do? And that led to Jimmy Buffett being on the song. And now when we hear Zac Brown Band, Only Worry in the World, is a tie gonna reach my chair? Knee deep. ZBB, free falling back to 2011 this morning here at Free Country.

0: up at 7:35. Leah is going to pop into the studio. You listen to her on the ride home for our rendition of How Redneck Are You? Something happened when I got into the parking lot Friday morning about 5:30. I spit out my coffee. It's related to Leah. So that is coming up in just a bit, 7:35 at Free Country at 98.3 and 102.3. On average, how many times a day do you think that we talk to our pets? How many times do you talk to your pets? I saw a list of the top 10 things that we say to them, and I was kind of snorting a little bit looking at this. We have a cat. Her name is Beatrice. We talk to her all the time. You talk to her like you're a kid, like she's a family member, right? These are the top five things, apparently, the questions that we have for our pets. I'm not sure if I totally agree, but that's fine. What is actually happening in your head right now? What are you thinking based on their actions? Okay. What's your favorite thing that we do together? Do you understand every word that I say? Do you like your life? And the number one question that we have for our pets, are you happy? So it got me curious about what we're saying to our pets on Facebook at Free Country Chicago, at Drew Walker Chicago, or chime in on the show at 800-593-FREE. What do you talk to your pet most about? Do you ask them a question? Is this a topic? Is this an ongoing conversation? Is it a cat, a dog, a ferret? You got a pet rabbit, a snake? What do you guy, what are you talking to your pets most about, and why are we laughing about this together? Share with us.
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0: conditions. Good morning. 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

0: Country at 98.3 in the South and the West, 102.3 in the North. Drew Walker Mornings. Hi there. Hello.
1: Hey, it's me. Hi. How's it going?
0: I recognize your voice. You're a celebrity. What's your name?
1: Oh my gosh. You're the celebrity.
0: No. Okay. I think your name is Leah. Am I right?
1: Yeah. I hang out in the afternoon.
0: We're going to play an early morning game called How Redneck Are You? Okay. So when I say, how redneck are you? You say, I don't know, Drew. How redneck are you? Okay, so let's try.
1: Okay.
0: Leah, how redneck are you?
1: I don't know, Drew. How redneck am I?
0: I would like to talk about pulling into the studio parking lot at, I don't know, like 5:45, 5:50 on Friday morning.
1: Yes.
0: And I want you to tell everybody what I saw that made me spit out my coffee and then say, oh yeah, how redneck are you, Leah?
1: Listen, can we go back to the beginning where they say have kids, right?
0: Oh, yeah.
1: And then we let our kids drive our cars.
0: Wait, are you blaming a child for this?
1: I am. Okay. Not a child, a grown man. And I think he should have to replace it.
0: Okay. Who is the guilty person? What's his name?
1: My oldest, Caden.
0: How old is he?
1: 19. He took the Jeep.
0: Okay.
1: He took it to go pick me up, though, from the airport. But I never gave him permission for that. And
0: how was he supposed to get you?
1: His own car.
0: Oh, my God.
1: But he took the Jeep, and I knew when I had left the Jeep that I didn't put the soft top windows on all the way. I just put them on just in case it rained, right? So the soft top on the side blew off the one window.
0: I'm sorry, what?
1: Yeah.
0: On the highway? Did you stop and pick it up?
1: No, this was him driving. He just let me know once he picked me up from O'Hare that he had lost my side window.
0: Okay. This is a whole side conversation of why are our children so stupid?
1: So stupid. But why am I so stupid? This happened in October, Drew, and I just was like, whatever, end of the soft top season.
0: Did you make him pay it back?
1: No, because I'm like, end of
0: why
1: the soft top season.
0: Why is he still living in your home then? I have problems with all of this.
1: There are positives to him. This is just a huge negative, but okay. I just said, forget it. It's end of soft top season. I will look into buying a new window when it gets warm out again.
0: Sure. Well,
1: so I go and I put my soft top back on.
0: I heard you talking on your afternoon show about how you had taken your bra off, which apparently was your Jeep top, off your bra, and that you've been driving with the windows
1: it's
0: down. I'm like, that sounds
1: tops.
0: Okay. And it sounded amazing. So are you telling me that you didn't have a soft top, and then what happened that I spit out my coffee on Friday morning?
1: So when I went to go put the soft top back on, I realized, oh my gosh, 6 months ago we lost that side window.
0: Uh-huh.
1: Shoot. Whatever, no rain in the forecast though for a week and a half, so I'm gonna just roll with it and I'll figure it out when we, you know, cross the bridge when we get there.
0: Nope.
1: Rain in the forecast Friday, and I was out there at 5 a.m. putting hefty bags.
0: Okay, hefty bags.
1: Hefty.
0: Okay, you're the person with a black trash bag as a window on your car. And when you see this happen rarely, you look at that person and half of you says, oh, I just need to give you a hug.
1: Bless
0: your
1: heart.
0: Bless your heart. But the other half is like, what is wrong with you? And then the meaning of the topic. How redneck are you?
1: It's me.
0: Okay,
1: hi.
0: So I did snap a photo of this. And now that we've had this conversation, I'm going to put it on the socials.
1: It is so bad.
0: It is so redneck.
1: It's not even a good job. Like, I didn't even do a good job. I was so irritated. I was racing against the Mother Nature clock.
0: Mm-hmm.
1: I think that's electrical tape that was on there. It did not hold.
0: And you're not embarrassed to drive that around town?
1: Well, no.
0: Did people honk at you?
1: No, nobody honked.
0: Did you leave it on
1: people
0: all weekend?
1: People honked at me for other reasons. I had to redo it several times, Drew. Okay. But I happy to report the side window is getting delivered today. So.
0: Oh, look at you.
1: And I will be taking it out of his account.
0: Okay, can we just rewind really quickly to the stupid 19-year-old?
1: Uh-huh.
0: My Royden, he's 18. He just graduated.
1: Yay.
0: And people are asking, what are his plans? And I said, his plan is to go from his bedroom to his bathroom, to the kitchen to get food, maybe like to bathroom again, and then back up to his room. Those are his plans.
1: At least he leaves the bedroom to go to the bathroom. My kid cut a hole in the screen and told me it's so he could.
0: Oh my God.
1: So, no, we're all dealing with it.
0: How redneck are you? No child has ever cut a hole in the screen at my house because they wouldn't be in that room anymore. What is going on at your house? Can we set up a video camera?
1: It could be a whole TV show, I'm telling you.
0: Okay.
1: But I try to bring it to the afternoons. Listen to me, 2-7.
0: Thank you. Leah will be in after 2 o'clock. Black trash bag and hole in a screen and all. Love you.

0: 2026 around here means you're waking up with a familiar voice that the artists love too.
1: Hey, this is Josh Turner. 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

Tyler Hubbard is on our smokeout bill. He is going to be part of a just incredible lineup. Blake Shelton never does festivals, and he ends everything on Sunday night. It is Lainey and Jordan and Darius Hootie and the Bullfish and Blake as the headliners. 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Another pair of wristbands coming up minutes away at 8.05. That surprise reunion for Tyler and Brian. FGL are back from the snack pack earlier today. They had three things to say on stage Thursday night at CMA Fest in Nashville. They said, first of all, God is good, life is short, and most importantly, ya boys, we back, baby. And then they performed Round Here and Cruise. It's been 4 years since they've been on stage together, and all the new FGL LFG merch is on sale at their website. Okay, coming up, boy, would you like to be VIP on the track with Mitchell Tenpenny? Hang with him before the show, meet him, get a picture, and then he does the concert on the track before NASCAR Sunday, July 4th weekend at Chicagoland Speedway. I think the answer is yes. I have your tickets, and you qualify for the grand prize. Coming up at 8:40, we're going to play Note or Nope, also the 90s and 9 on the way. All the good feels here. 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

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I just got an email from Morgan Wallen's record label that I was not expecting. I do love a good Monday morning surprise. It says, Drew, these are the last 10 pairs of our seats for Morgan Wallen and Brooks and Dunn. Friday night, June 19th, Soldier Field. Can you give them away to Morgan and Brooks and Dunn's biggest fans who listen to Free Country? Oh my God, yes I can! So we're going to call an audible. We're throwing out smoke out for right now. Every hour from 3 minutes from now until showtime, you are winning our last 10 pairs of Morgan Wallen, Brooks and Dunn, Soldier Field seats.

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1: It is you and Morgan Wallen and Brooks and Dunn, Soldierfield, two Fridays away, driven by Hawk Volkswagen to Joliet. Yes, I wish I would have had a chance to give you a heads up more about this, but I just got the email. Morgan's record label just sent us the last 10 pairs of their seats for Brooks and Dunn, and they want us to give them to you. So the very first keyword to get in on Morgan and Brooks and Dunn is Morgan. Look at that. M-O-R-G-A-N. You want to text that back to me? 800-593-FREE. 800-593-3733. That is the phone number. You and Morgan Wallen and Brooks and Dunn, the Friday night, two Fridays away, Soldier Field. The keyword is Morgan. Text it back to me.

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0: Blake Shelton. Russell Dickerson. Tyler Hubbard. George Burge. Carter Faith. 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
10: Rain showers this morning, tapering off, a good chance of a scattered thunderstorm this afternoon, though. High 82, so still warm. Warmer tomorrow, clouds early. Afternoon sun tomorrow, 88. You ready for Wednesday? 93.
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You know the Miranda song, Old School Love Us So Much? Everybody's famous in a small town. Everybody dies famous in a small town. In your circle of friends, what is what's your claim to fame? What are you famous for in your circle of friends? This is our hallway debate. I jumped onto Facebook at Free Country Chicago, at Drew Walker Chicago from late Friday afternoon. In your circle of friends, what are you famous for? Tanya is the shenanigator. Tanya, I met at Blarney Island on Friday night because they have one of those fifth wheel trailers that pop out and that they're kind of stationary all summer long where you're up on the water from Thursday night to Sunday. I don't know what shenanigator means other than it sounds like you have a bunch of fun. So that's Tanya. Kevin's the guy who always comes up with the harebrained get rich quick ideas like, okay, give me something. I'm ready to get quick. Kristen is the mom. She's always prepared, always there, all the oldest. And then Mike is, I got a guy. I got a guy to do whatever I need. What is this? What are you famous for in your circle of friends? Buzz in, chime in at Free Country Chicago, at Drew Walker Chicago. 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

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Right now, we are counting down to NASCAR weekend. NASCAR's back, Chicagoland Speedway, July 4th weekend. A pair of tickets up for grabs for both Friday and Saturday, and you qualify for the grand prize, which is Mitchell Tenney VIP, Mitchell Tenpenny VIP, I should say. You're on the track with him before the concert, before the Sunday race, and you get to hang with him and meet with him and get a selfie and chit-chat. 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

0: Yes, the biggest news over the weekend, Morgan Wallen canceled night two of Pittsburgh for weather, and it ultimately didn't hit Pittsburgh, but it devastated a town close by called, wait for it, Morgantown. Legit. Postpone the show, you're the bad guy. Play the show with fans in harm's way, you're the bad guy. I like what he called. I like what he did, looking out for fans, and we get to see him with Brooks and Dunn and Ella Langley 2 weekends away, Soldier Field. And yes, after Taylor Swift dropped the new song from Toy Story 5, it is fire. We were loving on it all weekend. Confirmed, the wedding of Taylor and Travis, July 4th weekend, will be in New York, specifically now, Manhattan. The thing is, we're all buzzing about venues where it's going to be. Some are saying Madison Square Garden. Some are saying the New York Public Library, where Carrie Bradshaw and Big got married. Also, Central Park. I have thoughts on this.
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0: Why would Taylor and Travis choose Madison Square Garden for an intimate, private wedding? It's not going to happen, but that's okay. That's your country snack pack from We're Nashville Now. 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

0: 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Good morning. What's your name? Where are you calling from?
1: Hey, Drew. It's Melissa from Woodridge.
0: Hi, Melissa. How are you today?
1: I'm tired, but I'm good.
0: Does that mean it's a sign of like a really good weekend or like, oh boy, I can't believe it's already Monday?
1: It's a, my dog is afraid of rain and was waking me up every hour
0: because of the rain. That's the worst. That's where you got to be like, hey, you know, they had those CBD gummies for adults to help us sleep better. We need to find that for our dogs, too.
1: Rumor has them, they're out there, and I got to find them.
0: All right, note or note today, the average one of us has eight in these in our home, and we've gotten them for free. Do you want a hint, or do you have a guess?
1: I'm going to have a guess, only because I'm tired.
0: Okay.
1: I'm going to say it's a coffee mug.
0: It is 1,000% a coffee mug. Look at you, girl. Did you really just pull that out of the ether because you're standing in your kitchen realizing that you have 15 of these and you didn't pay for any of them and you haven't recycled any of them?
1: That's true. That's true. Mm-hmm. Whether they were gifts or whether I got them from, you know, whatever, open house, whatever, maybe work, tons of them. Yeah.
0: Nailed it. Average one of us has eight of them. We didn't pay for a single one of them. Would you like to go to NASCAR weekend, July 4th at Chicagoland Speedway?
1: Yes, absolutely.
0: Absolutely. Okay, cool. So this is how it is. You're our first winner of the week. You have a pair of Friday race tickets. You have a pair of Saturday race tickets, and you're qualified for the grand prize, which is VIP Mitchell Tenpenny. Tickets to Sunday. You're on the track with him before his concert, before the race, and then you would be backstage with him to get a selfie and say how much you love him. That is the grand prize. Oh, what do you think?
1: I think that's amazing. Love me some Mitchell Tenpenny.
0: Love me some Mitchell. I got you on that.
1: Love some Mitchell.
0: Congratulations.
1: Thank you.

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1: 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Three songs in a row from the decade that we absolutely love so much. And then I do spin the wheel of country every morning. 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And okay, I love this. This is one of the bands making their Chicago Ravinia debut after decades of loving their music. We get them after Sawyer Brown, 6 Days on the Road, 90s and 9 here at Free Country.

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0: is it possible that the Ticks have never performed at Ravinia before? They, along with Martina, making their Ravinia debut this summer. And we are going to have our free summer pass to Ravinia, all five country shows coming up a little bit later this summer, including the Chicks. It's just going to be so much fun. For the 90s and 9.
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0: All right, we have a chance of a good chance of a scattered thunderstorm developing after lunchtime. Drizzle on and off now with pockets of sunshine as well. 82 for the high this afternoon. Clouds early, sun tomorrow, 88. And then we hit 93 on Wednesday.
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0: You and Morgan Wallen and Brooks and Dunn, Soldier Field. We got an email from his record label this morning. Oh, gosh, it came in at like 7:55 and said, we have our last 10 pairs for you, for your fans. 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
3: Hey guys, it's Taylor Swift. And this is my new song, I Knew It, I Knew You. From Toy Story 5.

The number one most streamed song on every single platform over the weekend. We love it. 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I knew it. I knew you at Free Country at 98.3 and 102.3. We are less than a day away again from our deal drop tomorrow morning, 8 a.m. Every Tuesday morning at 8. 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

0: Country at 98.3 in the South and the West, 102.3 in the North. Drew Walker Mornings. Hi there. Hello.
1: Hey, it's me. Hi. How's it going?
0: I recognize your voice. You're a celebrity. What's your name?
1: Oh my gosh. You're the celebrity.
0: No. Okay. I think your name is Leah. Am I right?
1: Yeah. I hang out in the afternoon.
0: We're going to play an early morning game called How Redneck Are You? Okay. So when I say, how redneck are you? You say, I don't know, Drew. How redneck are you? Okay, so let's try.
1: Okay.
0: Leah, how redneck are you?
1: I don't know, Drew. How redneck am I?
0: I would like to talk about pulling into the studio parking lot at, I don't know, like 5:45, 5:50 on Friday morning.
1: Yes.
0: And I want you to tell everybody what I saw that made me spit out my coffee and then say, oh yeah, how redneck are you, Leah?
1: Listen, can we go back to the beginning where they say have kids, right?
0: Oh, yeah.
1: And then we let our kids drive our cars.
0: Wait, are you blaming a child for this?
1: I am. Okay. Not a child, a grown man. And I think he should have to replace it.
0: Okay. Who is the guilty person? What's his name?
1: My oldest, Caden.
0: How old is he?
1: 19. He took the Jeep.
0: Okay.
1: He took it to go pick me up, though, from the airport. But I never gave him permission for that. And
0: how was he supposed to get you?
1: His own car.
0: Oh, my God.
1: But he took the Jeep, and I knew when I had left the Jeep that I didn't put the soft top windows on all the way. I just put them on just in case it rained, right? So the soft top on the side blew off the one window.
0: What?
1: Yeah.
0: On the highway? Did you stop and pick it up?
1: No, this was him driving. He just let me know once he picked me up from O'Hare that he had lost my side window.
0: Okay. This is a whole side conversation of why are our children so stupid?
1: So stupid. But why am I so stupid? This happened in October, Drew. And I just was like, whatever, end of the soft top season.
0: Did you make him pay it back?
1: No, because I'm like, end of the soft top season.
0: Why is he still living in your home then? I have problems with all of this.
1: There are positives to him. This is just a huge negative. But okay. I just said, forget it. It's end of soft top season. I will look into buying a new window when it gets warm out again.
0: Sure.
1: Well, so I go and I put my soft top back on.
0: I heard you talking on your afternoon show about how you had taken your bra off, which apparently was your Jeep top, off your bra, and that you've been driving with the windows down. I'm like, that sounds okay. And it sounded amazing. So are you telling me that you didn't have a soft top, and then what happened that I spit out my coffee on Friday morning?
1: So when I went to go put the soft top back on, I realized, oh my gosh, 6 months ago we lost that side window.
0: Uh-huh.
1: Shoot. Whatever, no rain in the forecast though for a week and a half, so I'm gonna just roll with it and I'll figure it out when we, you know, cross the bridge when we get there.
0: Nope.
1: Rain in the forecast Friday, uh-huh. And I was out there at 5 a.m. Putting hefty bags.
0: Okay, hefty bags.
1: Hefty.
0: Okay, you're the person with a black trash bag as a window on your car. And when you see this happen rarely, you look at that person and half of you says, oh, I just need to give you a hug.
1: Bless
0: your heart. But the other half is like, what is wrong with you? And then the meaning of the topic. How redneck are you?
1: It's me.
0: Okay,
1: hi.
0: So I did snap a photo of this. And now that we've had this conversation, I'm going to put it on the socials.
1: It is so bad.
0: It is so redneck. It is so...
1: It's not even a good job. Like, I didn't even do a good job. I was so irritated. No. I was racing against the Mother Nature clock.
0: Mm-hmm.
1: I think that's electrical tape that was on there. It did not hold.
0: And you're not embarrassed to drive that around town?
1: Well, no.
0: Did people honk at you?
1: No, nobody honked.
0: Did you leave it on
1: people
0: all weekend?
1: People honk at me for other reasons. I had to redo it several times, Drew. Okay. But I'm happy to report the side window is getting delivered today. So.
0: Oh, look at you.
1: And I will be taking it out of his account.
0: Okay, can we just rewind really quickly to the stupid 19-year-old.
1: Uh-huh.
0: My Royden, he's 18. He just graduated.
1: Yay.
0: And people are asking, what are his plans? And I said, his plan is to go from his bedroom to his bathroom, to the kitchen to get food, maybe like to bathroom again, and then back up to his
1: room.
0: Those are his plans.
1: At least he leaves the bedroom to go to the bathroom. My kid cut a hole in the screen and told me it's so he could.
0: Oh my God.
1: So, no, we're all dealing with it.
0: How redneck are you? No child has ever cut a hole in the screen at my house because they wouldn't be in that room anymore. What is going on at your house? Can we set up a video camera?
1: It could be a whole TV show, I'm telling you.
0: Okay.
1: I try to bring it to the afternoons. Listen to me, 2-7.
0: Thank you. Leah will be in after 2 o'clock. Black trash bag and hole in a screen and all. Love you.

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Can you and I together go back to Saturday night with Brothers Osborne kicking off our Village of New Lenox summer concert series? Just saw so many friends there, and the guys, it was the opening night of their summer tour, and they're like, we've been on break a long while. We just got off stage with Cody Johnson at CMA Fest last night in Nashville at Nissan Stadium, which is the equivalent of like United Center or Soldier Field downtown. We got on the bus and we got here, and we are going to party with you tonight, and they were incredible. Video highlights and the set list and a couple extra nuggets as well on our social stories right now, so you can relive it just like I was at Free Country Chicago, at Drew Walker Chicago. Take a look.

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0: the show today. If you have ever eaten chicken wings and wondered what it would be like to have it as a soup, well, B-Dubs is looking out for you. They've teamed up with Campbell's Chunky on a new Parmesan garlic chicken noodle soup, bringing wing-style flavor to what they call this classic pantry staple. Thing is, okay, they're saying it packs bold garlic and Parmesan notes with a mild, spicy finish. A food blogger tried it over the weekend and said, it's just like eating wing sauce with a spoon. This might work better in a casserole or mixed into pasta. The World Cup is happening. Mark Zuckerberg is in Seattle for the World Cup with his giant 387-foot yacht. It also has a support ship, so he's got two yachts there in Seattle for the World Cup games. Any idea how much it costs to fill up his yacht? Well, the capacity is 112,000 gallons of diesel for the big yacht. Remember, this is bigger than a football field yacht. In Seattle prices today, that would be $770,000 just to fill up your boat for like one trip.
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0: Something else really fun happening. A

Surprise, a really cool Monday morning surprise. Morgan Wallen, Brooks and Dunn, you, Soldier Field, Friday night, June 19th. It is two Fridays away. I got an email from Morgan's record label this morning that said, these are our last 10 pairs of seats for you. Find people to put butts in the seats, and that's exactly what we're doing. So every hour until showtime, it is you and Morgan Wallen and Brooks and Dunn. Jim Ryan is in next for Hannah. That means another keyword for you for Morgan and Brooks and Dunn. 10:05. Have a fantastic day. Be good to yourself. You deserve it. I'll see you back here early tomorrow.

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3: 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We hit 93 on Wednesday. 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
1: All right, Bears ownership doesn't want to be at Soldier Field, but I think you do. Hey, it's Jim Ryan checking in for Hannah B. Last chance to get a hold of Morgan Wallen tickets. Morgan just sent his last pairs to us. He's going to be there with Brooks and Dunn and you. 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
2: I was all but 22, I think, at the time. I'd been out on the road, lonely at night. And it'd been a while.

country girl called mine. And boy, let me tell you, she was the prettiest thing I'd ever seen in a pair of boots. Well, she walked right up to me, handed me a beer, gave me a look like, let's get out of here. And that's when I realized that she was every cowboy's

Country at 98.3 and 102.3. Hey, Jim for Hannah. How about your bell-bottom buzz for this Monday? All right, there's no denying Riley Green is one of the hottest artists in country music right now. He's got two songs currently climbing the country chart. One of them, Think As You Drunk, is the first song from his upcoming album, That's Just Me. Riley goes on to say, I don't think I've ever written a song the same way twice. Sometimes it's something that comes to me and I write it in about 20 minutes. Sometimes it's an idea and I just kick it around for a month or two. And then sometimes I collaborate with other people on a scheduled time and day. Riley, by the way, the album, That's Just Me, is coming out September 18th. You can see him as one of the hosts of the CMA Fest special that's going to be on ABC 7 June 25th. And finally, a group of now legendary songwriters came together last Tuesday at the historic Ryman Auditorium to raise nearly $500,000 for Second Harvest Food Bank, all organized by Nashville native Ernest. Ella Langley headlined the night. Now, including this year's $445,000, Ernest has raised more than $1.18 million since taking over the Music City's annual Stars for a Second Harvest show. And there's your bell-bottom buzz on Chicagoland's Free Country.

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3: Definitely need the umbrella handy today and slow down with pounding on the roads. Heavy thunderstorms on and off throughout the day will top out at 88. Tonight down to 74. Tomorrow, less chance of rain and even toastier, though. More sunshine, but a high of 93. 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

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I am Jim Ryan here for Hannah B. Did you have an exciting weekend? Did you do something like this 22-year-old personal trainer who ate 162 Oreos in 5 minutes to break a world record? Yeah, me either. And we're slackers. But we also probably didn't get sick during

want to be VIP for Mitchell Tenpenny NASCAR Sunday, July 4th weekend at Chicagoland Speedway, Melissa in Woodridge got qualified today. Your shot again tomorrow morning at 8:40. Hi there, it's Drew Walker. Oh yeah, the show's surprise today. 10 pairs of Morgan Wallen Brooks & Dunn Soldier Field seats from his label. Grab your keywords every hour, free at 5 after. I'll see you back here early tomorrow at Free Country.

So even though Rotten Tomatoes gave Scary Movie 6 a 30 rating on Friday, it still finished at number one at the box office, $55 million for the weekend. Although I don't think that'll last. Rotten Tomatoes is usually pretty good at nailing it down. The rest of the top three, Masters of the Universe in back rooms. 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

0: 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It's Jim Ryan for Hannah B. He's rolling in it already. Now, you probably heard he's seeking to get rid of his music catalog. He wants to sell it off. Price tag, $2 billion. Yeah, that's with a B, $2 billion. I bet he gets it, too, or close to it. All right, another free at 5 after keyword. Got that for you at 11.05. Hang on.
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1: 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It's Jim for Hannaby. I am going to roll you, Morgan, right after this one from Billy Currington. 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

right, check in sports. Not a good day on the diamond. Cubs lost to the Giants. Sox lost to the Phillies. Both teams are off today. Cubs start a series in Colorado against the Rockies tomorrow night, 7:40. White Sox welcome the Braves to Wrigley Field. It'll be a 6:40 first pitch. WNBA, Chicago Sky lost to Toronto yesterday. Now they have Atlanta back here in town at the Wintrust tomorrow night at 6 o'clock. And the Chicago Wolves, they stayed alive in the Western Finals for the Calder Cup. 3-2 win over Colorado in Game 6 last night. Tonight, it's Game 7, win or go home. I'm leaning towards picking the win. 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

be VIP for Mitchell Tenpenny NASCAR Sunday, July 4th weekend at Chicagoland Speedway. Melissa in Woodridge got qualified today. Your shot again tomorrow morning at 8:40. Hi there, it's Drew Walker. Oh yeah, the show's surprise today. 10 pairs of Morgan Wallen Brooks & Dunn Soldier Field seats from his label. Grab your keywords every hour, free at 5 after. I'll see you back here early tomorrow at Free Country.

I mentioned this in the Bell Bottom Buzz. Riley Green is co-hosting the upcoming CMA Fest, ABC 7 on June 25th, and you can start streaming it on Hulu the next day, but not the only place you see him on TV. He's in that show Marshals on CBS. If you haven't seen that, check that out. And he'll be a coach on the upcoming season of The Voice come September. Think as you drunk. I love the title. 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

have to say this is a pretty cool deal. Hey, it's Jim for Hannah B. You want to play Know It or Nope with Drew tomorrow morning at 8:40? Here is why I think you do. Because we can get you to be a VIP on the track with Mitchell Tenpenny before his show to begin NASCAR Sunday at Chicagoland Speedway 4th of July weekend. 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Grand prize winners score Sunday race tickets, VIP track passes, where you get to hang out with Mitchell before he does his show. Can you stay a selfie with a country star? 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

0: Country, Chicago at 98.3 and 102.3. My name's Jim Ryan here for Hannah B. She is off for a couple of days. Hey, Cody Johnson's got a new album coming on the 26th, Banks of the Trinity. The day before the album comes out, you should be able to see him on the CMA Fest special on ABC 7. I got Cody after Chase, Chicagoland's Free Country.
1: There's still only 4 digits in our population. We're still keeping things just the way God made it. 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Wouldn't trade them square 45.

0: 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Hey, it is Jim Ryan. You got dad taken care of yet? 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
2: 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This is the home of Jason Aldean. 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Oh, yeah, the songwriters include Tyler Hubbard, Rhett Akins, and Luke Combs. 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

Neverland 3 Country at 98.3 and 102.3. It's Jim for Hannah B. Ah, yeah. Everybody needs it, especially on a Monday. Got your midday mood boost in less than 10.

is Free Country at 98.3 and 102.3. My name's Jim Ryan in for Hannah B. I want to say thank you to Diane and Fox Lake for sending me this. Didn't happen in Chicagoland, but it's still a pretty cool story. Today's midday mood boost happened in British Columbia on a very busy highway where a baby moose was trapped. Well, one man was able to get all the traffic to completely come to a stop, and he was able to pick up the moose and then reunite it with its mother on the other side of the road. Even so, the video is pretty cool because he's struggling. I mean, it's a baby moose. They weigh quite a bit, even as a baby. Good to see that. Kenny Chesney, this is new now. It's called Carry On.

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1: Riley Green has the new number one song in America, Change My Mind. He is on roll. Highlight of CMA Fest over the weekend, FGL is back, baby. They did their first full set together at Spotify House on Friday night. Kicked it off with Anything Goes, This Is How We Roll. And then Tyler paused and said, y'all realize this is just the beginning, right? They closed out the night with Holy, Get Your Shine On, Round Here, Cruise, and Meant to Be. And Drew Baldridge releasing his major label debut, Farm, Faith, and Family, on September 18th from BBR Music Group. This is the home of Jason Aldean. Drew wrote 14 of the 16 songs, and he's got collaborations with Ann Wilson, Emily Ann Roberts. Oh, yeah, the songwriters include Tyler Hubbard, Rhett Akins, and Luke Combs. And that's your Country Snack Pack. 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

cool those guys have reunited after 4 years doing that song at the CMA Fest the other night. It's Jim Ryan for Hannah B. Have you ever caught yourself holding your breath while reading your email? Well, they have a name for it. It's called email apnea. Have you heard about this? It could be adding a lot of stress to your day. According to mental health experts, people unconsciously stop breathing or take very shallow breaths while reading emails because you have the pressure to respond. And it causes our bodies to interpret it as, you know, a threat. Next time you're scrolling through your emails and you got to open one, pay attention to your breathing. It might make a big difference. Just trying to help you out. Long work week ahead. Ella Langley on Chicagoland's Free Country at 98.3 and 102.3.

want to be VIP for Mitchell Tenpenny NASCAR Sunday, July 4th weekend at Chicagoland Speedway? Melissa in Woodridge got qualified today. Your shot again tomorrow morning at 8:40. Hi there, it's Drew Walker. Oh yeah, the show's surprise today. 10 pairs of Morgan Wallen Brooks and Dunn Soldier Field seats from his label. Grab your keywords every hour, free at 5 after. I'll see you back here early tomorrow at Free Country. Well,

Country at 98.3 and 102.3. Just trying to survive a Monday. Jim for Hannah B. Want to say hi to Kathy. She checked in from Aurora. And Stan is working from home in Lamont. Both are big Zach Brown Band fans. So I've got Zach in the next 10 minutes. You can always reach out, text, or call 800-593-FREE.

shifting gears round that Jersey turnpike. Barney stopped me with his gun 10 minutes after midnight. Said, sir, you broke the limit in this rusty old truck. I don't know about that accent, son. This way.

65 somewhere around Kentucky. And the CB rang, the bobtail rig, it's rolling on like thunder. Well, I answered him and he asked me, aren't you from out in Tulsa? No, but you might have seen me there, just dropped the load.

0: country at 98.3 in the south and the west, 102.3 in the north. It is Jim Ryan. All right, here's what happened. Morgan Wallen called the boss and he said, you know, I got these extra seats here for the shows coming at Soldier Field. I bet the free country listeners would want them. And we were just like, yeah, of course. Give them to us. We'll take care of it. Free at 5 after keywords all this week are getting you in to see Morgan, Brooks and Dunn, as well as Ella Langley. It's going to be incredible in a couple of weeks. Soldier Field downtown. It is all brought to you by our friends at Hawk Volkswagen and Joliet. 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
1: 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Soldier Field. You might be the reason. 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

probably know, Blake Shelton doesn't do many festivals. But hey, listen, Windy City Smokeout isn't just any festival. It is probably one of the best ones you could ever go to, with all the craft beer, the great barbecue, and the music all on the grounds of the United Center, the 8th through the 12th next month. Keep listening. I'm sure we're going to be able to hook you up with more freebies to get into that event, along with Lainey Wilson and Jordan Davis. Blake is going to be there with a lot of big stars, something you don't want to miss, and something that Chicagoland's free country at 98.3 and 102.3 is very happy to get you into.

be VIP for Mitchell Tenpenny NASCAR Sunday, July 4th weekend at Chicagoland Speedway. Melissa in Woodridge got qualified today. Your shot again tomorrow morning at 8:40. Hi there, it's Drew Walker. Oh yeah, the show's surprise today. 10 pairs of Morgan Wallen Brooks & Dunn Soldier Field seats from his label. 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

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My name's Jim Ryan here for Hannah B. So the paint company Sherwin-Williams has named its loneliest color. This is the one they say rarely gets purchased and just sits on the shelf. They call it offbeat green, and it's described as being like broccoli or asparagus soup. And they're wondering why it doesn't sell? Or maybe they think by pointing it out, people will now want to use it? Yeah, good luck. It's new now from Stella Lefty, Boston, at Chicagoland's Free Country. On a train.

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0: is Free Country at 98.3 and 102.3. My name is Jim Ryan, being here for Hannah B. I will join you again tomorrow, so please be good to yourselves, be good to others. Leah is coming in here. If you didn't hear this morning with Drew, ask her to explain all about the plastic garbage bag window on her Jeep. It's a pretty funny story. How redneck are you? Well, Leah will tell you exactly. Plus, she's got more free at 5 after keywords. Last chance to see Morgan and Brooks and Dunn at Soldier Field. She's got a keyword for you at 2:05. Hang on.
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2: 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They did their first full set together at Spotify House on Friday night. Kicked it off with Anything Goes, This Is How We Roll. And then Tyler paused and said, y'all realize this is just the beginning, right? They closed out the night with Holy, Get Your Shine On, Round Here, Cruise, and Meant to Be. And Drew Baldridge releasing his major label debut, Farm, Faith, and Family, on September 18th from BBR Music Group. This is the home of Jason Aldean. Drew wrote 14 of the 16 songs, and he's got collaborations with Ann Wilson, Emily Ann Roberts. Oh, yeah, the songwriters include Tyler Hubbard, Rhett Akins, and Luke Combs. 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
0: It's been a while since I've done double duty. Hi there. How you feeling? Hope your afternoon is already rolling along. You got some lunchtime in. Got a little boost of energy. It's Drew in for Leah this afternoon. The keyword for these Morgan tickets that you want to grab right now is Bears. Home of the Bears, Soldier Field. 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

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It's Drew in for Leah. Taylor Swift dropped a song from Toy Story 5 that she had been dreaming about forever. And the folks had an idea, I guess, that they wanted her to be a part of it, but they weren't going to tell her until she had a chance to watch the movie and see if she felt connected to it. So she got a screening when nobody knew about anything, right? And then it happened. She went home. She wrote the song, and it just feels like old school Taylor. Taylor back on country radio at Free Country. Absolutely. This is new now. I knew it. I knew you.

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was the first song that Tyler and Brian, Florida Georgia Line, did together in their very first performance in the last 4 years. It was Friday night, CMA Fest in Nashville. On stage at Spotify House, they did that one. They did This Is How We Roll. And then Tyler paused and said, y'all know this is just the beginning, right?

0: to be VIP for Mitchell Tenpenny NASCAR Sunday, July 4th weekend at Chicagoland Speedway. Melissa in Woodridge got qualified today. Your shot again tomorrow morning at 8:40. Hi there, it's Drew Walker. Oh yeah, the show's surprise today. 10 pairs of Morgan Wallen Brooks & Dunn Soldier Field seats from his label. Grab your keywords every hour, free at 5 after. 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

0: did you get your Summerfest tickets for Garth Brooks coming up on the 16th and 17th? Gosh, it is what? A week away? Ah, oh, so good. The river grabs me every time. 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Drew in for Leah this afternoon. If you missed it on Saturday night, Brothers Osborne melted our faces off. They kicked off our Village at New Lenox summer concert series. If you weren't able to be there, saw a whole bunch of friends. I got you. 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Take a look.
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0: It was a cool surprise email early on the show this morning. Hi there to Drew in for Leah. I know, you're normally used to hearing her, and then I'm back in this old seat that feels kind of comfortable filling in for her today. I got an email this morning from Morgan Wallen's record label, and they said, Drew, these are the last 10 pairs of seats that we have for Morgan and Brooks and Dunn, two Fridays away. Can you find a good home for them? 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So I'm giving you these seats every hour, free at 5 after, until showtime. That's right. 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It is driven by Hot Volkswagen of Joliet. 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One word, football. You know the word. 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

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Your shot again tomorrow morning at 8:40. Hi there, it's Drew Walker. Oh yeah, the show's surprise today. 10 pairs of Morgan Wallen Brooks & Dunn Soldier Field seats from his label. 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

is usually a time about the afternoon that you're getting hungry for a snack, right? If you ever had chicken wings and wondered what it would be like to eat them as a soup, then the folks at B-Dubs are helping you out. 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B-Dubs and Campbell's Chunky have teamed up on a new Parmesan garlic chicken noodle soup, okay? They say it's bringing wing-style flavor to a classic pantry staple. It has bold garlic and Parmesan notes with a mild, spicy finish. Okay, let's be honest here, though, right? Because we've been down the show before, you and me. A food blogger tried it over the weekend and described it as eating wing sauce with a spoon. Because we've done that before, right? They suggested that it might work better in a casserole or mixed into pasta. Okay, well, I like the try. Rodney Atkins now. I am in love with this song. It is new now. The years are short.

0: words that could make your summer. 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Soldier Field. You might be the reason. In less than 2 weeks, the biggest star in country music takes over Chicago with Brooks and Dunn and Ella Langley.
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2: Clouds, occasional rain showers this afternoon. Maybe a stray thunderstorm. 83 for the high. We get 89 tomorrow and above 90 on Wednesday. 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

0: 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That's Thomas Rhett. His dad is Rhett Akins, longtime legendary songwriter in Nashville, who has a cut on the new Drew Baldridge debut. This is going to be Drew's major label debut. Same record label as Jason Aldean. It's coming out in September. It's called Farm Faith Family, and Rhett Akins is one of the songwriters, along with Tyler Hubbard, along with Luke Holmes. Awesome for Drew.
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0: 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It is two Fridays away, Soldier Field downtown. The key word right now is field, like Soldier Field, F-I-E-L-D. 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That's my phone number, 800-593-FREE. It is driven by Hawk Volkswagen of Joliet, trying to get you these last seats from Morgan's record label directly. What a great surprise that email happened this Monday morning. And I say this Monday morning because it is still a Monday, and it was early on the show this morning that I got the surprise email. All you have to do is text me the word

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Shout out to Stacy in Lake Villa. She sent me a DM and she's like, Drew, what are you doing here? Why are you on in the afternoon? It's because Leah needed a little extra help, a little extra love this afternoon. So step in. It's what we do for the people we care about. And I care about this song so much. Ella, Morgan, you and me.

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1: Riley Green has the new number one song in America, Change My Mind. He is on roll. Highlight of CMA Fest over the weekend. FGL is back, baby. They did their first full set together at Spotify House on Friday night. Kicked it off with Anything Goes, This Is How We Roll. And then Tyler paused and said, y'all realize this is just the beginning, right? They closed out the night with Holy, Get Your Shine On, Round Here, Cruise, and Meant to Be. And Drew Baldridge releasing his major label debut, Farm, Faith, and Family, on September 18th from BBR Music Group. This is the home of Jason Aldean. Drew wrote 14 of the 16 songs, and he's got collaborations with Ann Wilson, Emily Ann Roberts. Oh, yeah, the songwriters include Tyler Hubbard, Rhett Akins, and Luke Combs. And that's your Country Snack Pack. 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
1: Clouds, occasional rain showers this afternoon, maybe a stray thunderstorm, 83 for the high. We get 89 tomorrow and above 90 on Wednesday. 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

0: time zone am I on? What country am I in?
1: It doesn't matter. It's 5 o'clock somewhere.
0: It's always on 5 in Margaritaville, come to think of it.
1: Yeah, I heard that.
0: You've been there, haven't you?
1: Yes, sir.
0: I've seen your boat there.
1: I've been to Margaritaville a few times.
0: All right. Well, that's good.
1: Stumbled my way back.
0: Okay. Well, we just want to make sure you can keep it between the navigational beacons.
1: Between the buoys. I got it.
0: All right. Well, it's 5 o'clock. Let's go somewhere.
1: I'm ready. Crank it up.
0: Let's get out of here.
1: I'm gone.

0: 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It was so good. The video highlights a bunch of songs, the set list photos, and a few surprises on our social stories right now. 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

0: Do you want to be VIP for Mitchell Tenpenny NASCAR Sunday, July 4th weekend at Chicagoland Speedway? Melissa in Woodridge got qualified today. Your shot again tomorrow morning at 8:40. Hi there, it's Drew Walker. Oh yeah, the show surprise today. 10 pairs of Morgan Wallen Brooks and Dunn Soldier Field seats from his label. Grab your keywords every hour, free at 5 after. 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

0: I'm such a fan of this song from Dwight Yoakam because it gets you dancing and moving along, whether in you're in the seat, the driver's seat in the car, getting ready to go home or pick up the kids, or you're still working and you got AirPods in, or you're moving around the kitchen or the living room with your smart speaker saying, play Free Country Chicago, Dwight Yoakam. And it gives me an opportunity to tell you, if you've never checked in on the morning show with me, we do the 90s at 9 every weekday morning at 9. It is three songs from the decade that we love so much. Guaranteed, always a song that you know every word to. And then I spin the wheel of country. This is, here it is. Yeah. I left it in the studio today, and Leah just kind of didn't move it out of the way. I spin the wheel of 90s country to land on a song that you and I maybe haven't heard in a very long time. So if you haven't checked that out, do it again. Check in with me tomorrow morning, the 90s and 9 at...
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VIP for Mitchell Tenpenny NASCAR Sunday, July 4th weekend at Chicagoland Speedway. Melissa in Woodridge got qualified today. Your shot again tomorrow morning at 8:40. Hi there, it's Drew Walker. Oh yeah, the show's surprise today. 10 pairs of Morgan Wallen Brooks & Dunn Soldier Field seats from his label. 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
0: Last shout of the afternoon for you and Morgan Wallen and Brooks and Dunn. Soldier Field, two Fridays away downtown. You and your best friend. These seats driven by Hawk Volkswagen of Joliet. The keyword to text back to me right now is seat. Look at that. S-E-A-T. Text that back to me now. 800-593-FREE. 800-593-FREE. That is my phone number. Yes, it's Drew in for Leah. The keyword right now is seat.

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If you've listened for a while, you probably already know that. And we just have more fun. One example of that is that this song that I love so much from Ella Langley, I'm going to play for you now. You're not going to hear it a lot on other country radio, but you hear it everywhere else because you're streaming on your phone. So why wouldn't I be playing it for you? Ella, new, now.

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1: Riley Green has the new number one song in America, Change My Mind. He is on roll. Highlight of CMA Fest over the weekend, FGL is back, baby. They did their first full set together at Spotify House on Friday night. Kicked it off with Anything Goes, This Is How We Roll. And then Tyler paused and said, y'all realize this is just the beginning, right? They closed out the night with Holy, Get Your Shine On, Round Here, Cruise, and Meant to Be. And Drew Baldridge releasing his major label debut, Farm, Faith, and Family, on September 18th from BBR Music Group. This is the home of Jason Aldean. Drew wrote 14 of the 16 songs, and he's got collaborations with Ann Wilson, Emily Ann Roberts. Oh, yeah, the songwriters include Tyler Hubbard, Rhett Akins, and Luke Combs. And that's your Country Snack Pack. 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

VIP for Mitchell Tenpenny NASCAR Sunday, July 4th weekend at Chicagoland Speedway. Melissa in Woodridge got qualified today. Your shot again tomorrow morning at 8:40. Hi there, it's Drew Walker. Oh yeah, the show's surprise today. 10 pairs of Morgan Wallen Brooks & Dunn Soldier Field seats from his label. Grab your keywords every hour, free at 5 after. I'll see you back here early tomorrow at Free Country. I got

Are you as excited as I am for Toy Story 5? It is out in 3 days. It is out this weekend. It was even cooler that on Friday, Taylor Swift gave us a brand new song from the soundtrack, fulfilling a lifelong dream for her. And we get music to feature back on country radio, and it sounds like old school Taylor, and it's just so good. This is new now. I knew it. I knew you at Free Country. Taylor.

0: the Country Snack Pack late last week that Garth Brooks is shopping his entire catalog, the rights to everything he's ever written, for $2 billion. B. Like $2 billion with a B. He's already the richest man, the richest person in country music. What's he going to do with another $2 billion? I'm just saying. Okay, I'm Drew Walker, in for Leah this afternoon. Hopefully she'll be back tomorrow. 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B-Dub is in next. Have a great night. Thanks for playing. Be good to yourself. You deserve it. Peace.
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